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1: Honestly, goated. Luke Combs. You know, you met him here first on this radio station with that iHeart Country on the Verge program we got. It's Wayne D. Thank you for checking in, by the way. Love the new Lainey Wilson with John Mayer, phone, keys, wallet. That is up in about 10 minutes, just under that. Now, Casey Musgraves. It's been a

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Hey, it's Wayne D and Tay. 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
1: Morgan Wallen's new song, that has been by now. What's up? My name is Wayne D. Instagram, he's Wayne D. Taylor Swift, I Knew It, I Knew You is on now.

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0: 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And we appreciate you hanging out. 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

Pioneer Valley's Country, Kix 100.9. Hey, thank you for starting your Thursday here with me. How about we get it rolling with some good news? Hang on, just two songs and I'll share some with you.

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I got a topic I want to discuss next hour with y'all. I want to hear from you on this. What's your favorite thing about fall? 866-607-8383. We'll talk next hour.

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1: Hey, Granger, you're doing a heck of a job. This is old Bob from Cleveland area in Ohio. We get you loud and clear, my friend. 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Bye.

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1: Ann Hudson is about to jump on and share some Nashville news with us. Ann, what do you have lined up?
2: 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Did you see Jason Aldean just reached a massive career milestone? Not once, but actually twice. I got that story coming up in your Nashville news next.

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2: I knew I'd see her around. 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Or across some parking lot, hiding behind her sister. I'd look up, she'd be at the red light beside me in that white Maxima with a sticker on the back. I'd act

Pioneer Valley's Country, Kicks 100.9. 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
1: Granger, good morning. It's Brandon from Michigan, holding down I-94 on the way to Chicago. Listening to you every morning. Great show, man. Take it easy.
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1: 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Thanks for being a part of the After Midnight family.

101.9 Pioneer Valley's Country. You know, I brought this up last hour, and I'm still looking for your thoughts on this. What's your opinion? Your favorite thing about fall? What's the first thing that pops in your mind? 866-607-8383.

0: 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Ann Hudson is coming up next with all the latest from Nashville. 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
1: 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I've got that story coming up in your Nashville news next.

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1: 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And Granger Smith is the voice that keeps the night going strong. Thanks for riding with us here on After Midnight with Granger Smith.

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One New York police officer tried to turn a traffic stop into a personal payday, asking a driver for a $1,700 loan during the stop. Spoiler alert, it didn't go well. Earl Dibbles Jr. is going to share this dumb criminal story with us next.

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And the question is this: what do you think kids need these days? 866-607-8383.

Pioneer Valley's Country, Kix 100.9. Hey, thank you for starting your Thursday here with me. How about we get it rolling with some good news? Hang on just two songs and I'll share some with you.

0: Pioneer Valley's Country Kicks 100.9. Ann Hudson is about to jump on and share some Nashville news with us. Ann, what do you have lined up?
1: Oh, this is cool, Granger. Did you see Jason Aldean just reached a massive career milestone? Not once, but actually twice. I got that story coming up in your Nashville news next.

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1: We know the night shift isn't easy. That's why we're bringing the music and the meaning. Granger's with you all night with songs, stories, and conversations that keep it real. Thanks for

Pioneer Valley's Country, Kicks 100.9. As a kid, did you like flipping through and seeing all the photos in the Guinness World Book of Records? Well, something special about that book happened on this day, and I'll share what that was in history, plus some other things coming up in two songs.

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Hit me up sometime and let me know what you're up to, where you're listening from, what you're doing on the third shift tonight. 866-607-8383. 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

0: 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Ann Hudson is coming up next with all the latest from Nashville. 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
1: Well, Granger, looks like we're going to see Riley Green in some more acting roles. I've got that story coming up in your Nashville news next.

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0: Welcome to Thursday's show. We got a couple things coming up. One, there's a story of this bank teller a long time ago that stole a bunch of money from a bank and then changed his identity. And then as he was dying, like, told the story to his daughter. And he said, don't tell anyone, except now she's telling everyone. But I want to get into that because those stories are so interesting. So we'll do that coming up. The next segment, you know, we spent yesterday talking about Dolly Parton, the whole show. And we had a couple parts of our show that went super viral, like really interesting stories that I want to jump back into one more time. So we'll do that in this segment coming up here. But we're glad everybody's here. Let's get the show started now.

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Hey, thank you for taking us with you on your Thursday. 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

0: 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Said you want to win that trip to Vegas, putting some good vibes into the universe. It's been a good day, huh?
1: I got a promotion at work,
0: nice.
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0: Well, you got that nationwide keyword at 1 o'clock. 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

Number one for new country and Bobby Bones in the Morning, Kix 100.9. Just in case you want to celebrate today, it's National Banana Lovers Day. It's also Just Because Day and Kiss Me Day. I am absolutely fine if we don't take part in the last one. Like, I am really fine with that.

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I'm Dustin. 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

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Two songs out. I've got your daily dose of randomness. Not sure if you'll ever need it, but we'll share it with you next. Jason Aldean right now. It's Don't Tell on Me.

0: 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And she's going to be playing our iHeartRadio Music Festival presented by Capital One. Here's Stella Lefty.
1: 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It's a dream come true to have my song on the radio. It's still crazy to say. Here's my song, Boston. On a

0: guys, it's I Heart Country on The Verge artist Stella Lefty. And that was my song, Boston.
1: 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Tomorrow, 8:20, Kane Brown is stopping by the studio. The real story of him getting hit in the head with a golf ball. Why he also says he has no friends. And we have a business proposal for him. Kane Brown, tomorrow morning in studio, Bobby

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Pioneer Valley's number one for new country, Kix 100.9. And when Luke's new album dropped, that song was one of my favorites off the first listen, and Wish Upon a Whiskey, another fantastic song. So there you go. Luke Combs rethinks some things. So good. To Craig Morgan now, that's what I love about Sundays, or in this case, a Thursday.

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And if you're going to be eating your lunch at the desk or maybe even having a snack, you might want to rethink that. I'll explain why next. Kane Brown now. This is Woman.

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0: 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Thank you for listening. So many continue to share their just thoughts and memories and showing the love for Dolly. You can do the same. Tap that talkback mic.
1: 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Coke cans and BB guns, barbed wire and old fence posts.

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1: 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The real story of him getting hit in the head with a golf ball. Why he also says he has no friends. And we have a business proposal for him. 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

0: Kix 100.9, the Pioneer Valley's number one for new country. And I'm Dusty. Thank you for listening. You know, I continue to see more and more posts, just people talking about Dolly, their experiences, whether they've worked with Dolly or when they got to go see her. And reading through everything, it just shows that, I mean, she was one of a kind. I don't know that there's ever going to be somebody that can be another Dolly. You know what I mean? You know, she actually wrote Jolene and I Will Always Love You on the same day. Yeah. Like, the process on that is insane. And they actually said that could be one of the greatest single day songwriting achievements ever. Wrote more than 3,000 songs, her hits, other artist hits. What she has done in the music world is insane, but just in the world in general, again, I don't know that anybody can top it.
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2: 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Here we go.
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0: Number one for New Country and Bobby Bones in the Morning, Kix 100.9. Lois is headed to Vegas. Who's she going to take with her?
1: Possibly my daughter. So that would be a nice get-together for us.
0: She also said she's pumped to see Kenny Chesney at our iHeartRadio Music Festival, presented by Capital One. Get you that next nationwide keyword coming up here just after 1 o'clock. 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

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And when two of my favorites collide, oh yeah, I gotta share it with you. I'll explain after Josh Ross. Hate How You Look.

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And if you missed that nationwide, your chance to go to Vegas with our iHeartRadio Music Festival presented by Capital One. Hey, I got it for you again here in just a few.

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1: Tomorrow, 8:20, Kane Brown is stopping by the studio. The real story of him getting hit in the head with a golf ball. 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

0: Kix 100.9, the Pioneer Valley's number one for new country. 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

0: 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What are your weekend plans, Kelly?
1: I am going to Friday Night Lights. My daughter is a cheerleader. We're going to go to the home game.
0: There you go. Football season is upon us. I know many are pumped. Hey, thank you for listening. John Morgan right now.

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The Pioneer Valley's number one for new country, Kix 100.9. You know, I was talking about those high heels. Jamie made a great point. She shot me a note on Instagram, Dusty on Air. She goes, those are a terrible idea. She's like, you're out somewhere. You're at a bar. You got to walk certain spots. Gross.

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0: guys, it's I Heart Country on The Verge artist Stella Lefty. 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

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Happy Thursday. Amanda Joe hanging out with you. Bailey Zimmerman celebrating a new number one this week. I got it coming for you in just a bit. Right now, it's Chris Young.

Kix 100.9. So Bailey Zimmerman celebrating a new number one this week with this song right here. And he actually just put the music video out for it this week, which involves his mom and country radio. You should give it a watch. Here's Chevy Silverado.

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Lainey Wilson, part of our iHeartRadio Music Festival in Vegas, along with her Kenny and Stella Lefty, too. 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

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Bobby Bones here. Tomorrow, 8:20, Kane Brown is stopping by the studio. The real story of him getting hit in the head with a golf ball. Why he also says he has no friends. And we have a...

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100.9. Riley Green getting ready to put out a new album in September. Yesterday, he put out the title track. I got a taste for you, 6 minutes. Here's Sam.

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1: Kix 100.9. So are you looking forward to some new Riley Green? Samantha Joe, he's putting out That's the Way I Am on September 18th, the entire album. But today, well, yesterday, he put out the title track. Dude.

0: That's just me. That's Riley Green right there. Name of the album coming out in September. The song, though, already out in the wild.
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2: 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So welcome out to Jason Aldean. Let's get it started. Here we go.
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0: Jericho Wetzel, Kicks 100.9, who went viral the other day for helping out a young fan. Apparently at one of his shows last weekend, a fight broke out in the pit next to this young boy. Well, Ko wasn't having it. He pointed at the boy and his security brought him up on stage so he had the best seat in the house. Love that.
1: She'd take Colorado if he'd take her with him.

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Luke Combs, of course, those Gillette tickets went fast. You can still buy through Ticketmaster, but verified resale. So they're a little bit more expensive, but if you're going to do it that way so you don't get scammed.

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Bobby Bones here. Tomorrow, 8:20, Kane Brown is stopping by the studio. The real story of him getting hit in the head with a golf ball. Why he also says he has no friends. And we have a business proposal for him. Kane Brown, tomorrow morning in studio. Bobby

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So I went to a brewery late yesterday, and it took me down a trip on memory lane, down on 202. Yeah, I'm going to share it with you. Coming up 6 minutes right now, it's Taylor Swift.

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104.9. So, have you been to Skyline Beer Company before, Samantha Jo? I went for the first time yesterday, and it was so cool because I'm only about 15 miles away from the Westfield border, but it had been a hot minute since I'd been in town. I went to Westfield State, so for college, I spent a lot of time there. But as I was driving in on 202, I passed some apartments I used to party at, the summer house, which was always

0: It was a treat for my roommates and I. And then when I finally got to the brewery, because I've been to the Westfield one before, when I got to the brewery and, oh my gosh, this used to be a farm stand. But I just want to say, thumbs up, Summer Slamma. I wasn't ready to do the pumpkin beer yet, but I had a couple of the Summer Slammas. And I got to say, mwah, delicious. So just a little recommendation from me to you. Cheers on a Thursday.
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If you missed that keyword, you'll have three more chances to win trips tomorrow. Your first shot will be coming up 9 a.m. tomorrow morning during the Bobby Bones Show right here.

Kix 100.9. So Kenny Chesney is representing for country at our iHeartRadio Music Festival. So is Lainey Wilson. And just added Stella Lefty. More chances to win your way there tomorrow. But I got Kenny coming for you after Bailey.

Dustin and Jelly, Kix 100.9. Jelly's been subbing in for Jimmy Kimmel on Late Night this week. And you haven't seen some of the clips from the show. It's

Kicks 100.9. Bobby Bones here. Tomorrow, 8:20, Kane Brown is stopping by the studio. The real story of him getting hit in the head with a golf ball. Why he also says he has no friends. And we have a business proposal for him. Kane Brown, tomorrow morning in studio. Bobby Bones.

Kix 100.9. So you know every year at the Big E, there's the traditional cream puff, and then there's always a fancy flavor. What is it? Oh, I got to taste test a bunch of new foods. We're going to talk about it in 6 minutes. Here's Lee Bryce.

0: Kix 100.9. So you're looking forward to the Big E and the food? It's Amanda Jo. I got to do a little bit of a preview today, a taste test. And let me tell you, the special cream puff this year is a fluffinutter. It's got peanut butter cream, and then it's drizzled with fluff. Delicious. I got to honestly say, I think this has been the best year that I've had in the last couple years, where I just about loved everything that I ate. V1 Vodka had a new seltzer. That was delicious. There was an Uncrust Double, which was a double cheeseburger in between a fried Uncrustable. Didn't think I was going to like it, but so good. If you want to check out a little bit of what's on deck this year at the Big E, head on over to our Insta, Kix1009.
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Morgan Wallen, Kix 100.9. If you want to check out some of the new foods I got to check out at the Big E, a little taste test today, head on over to our Insta Kix 1009 right now. It's Luke Bryan. Love you.

100.9. Jimmy Kimmel's been out this week. Jelly Roll actually been in for him. If you want to check out some of his monologues, some of them have been pretty good. Check them out. But he's coming for you after Kane.

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1: 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It's presented by Capital One. You don't have many days left to text your way into Sin City. Going to see Lainey Wilson, Kenny Chesney, $1,000 spending cash. It's all thanks to Capital One. Keep listening to win. Good luck.
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Bobby Bones here. Tomorrow, 8:20, Kane Brown is stopping by the studio. The real story of him getting hit in the head with a golf ball. Why he also says he has no friends. And we have a business proposal for him. 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

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Hey, it's Wayne D and Tay. Wake up with the Bobby Bones Show tomorrow morning and your daily dose of positivity with Tell Me Something Good at 55 after the hour, every hour right here on Kix 100.

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